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1: 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A freak like me just needs infinity.

0: 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It was almost love.
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to make a change. Just relax, take it easy. You're still young, that's your fault. There's so much you have to know.

Drink some margaritas by swinging blue lights. Listen to the mariachi play at midnight. Are you with me? Are you with me?